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Hallo dulur, isun Ricardo Benito, penyanyi lagu Lono Meduro. 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